It's very clear our love is here to stay. Not for a year, but ever and a day. The radio and the telephone

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And I'm right in there with them. Yes. Well, there's one thing that's for sure. 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Just get in there and pitch. Sometimes you need help. That's when you kind of look up, you know.

Shadrach, Meshach, Abednego took a trip to the land of Babylon. Shadrach, Meshach, Abednego, Nebuchadnezzar was the king of Babylon. Shadrach, Meshach.

funny Shadrach, Meshach, Abednego, heaped on coals in a red hot brimstone. Shadrach, Meshach, Abednego, 11 times hotter, hotter than it ought to be. Shadrach, Meshach, Abednego, wind up the soldiers that the king had put there.

0: for Jordan. And what did I see?
1: What did you see?
0: Can't tell you yet, but they were coming. For they carry on me home, and it sure looked good.

Jonah was a man, got a word from the Lord. Go and preach the gospel to a sinful land. But he got on a ship and he tried to get away. And he ran into a storm in the middle of the sea. Now the Lord, he made the wave just to roll so high. The ship began to sink and they all

0: Must have been a bad man. He must have been a sinner.
1: Lord, Lord, one man a fish.
0: 'Cause when the whale got him down, he didn't like his dinner.

0: God, now listen.
1: Now, it rained 40 days and 40 nights without a stopping. Noah was there when the rain started dropping. He was so very busy because the rain wasn't stopping.

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Some were busy roaring, shouting, no, rescue me. Daddy couldn't hear the angels.

0: no one could ride it but the pure and holy.
1: Lord, Lord,
0: Miss Jane.
1: Miss Jane.
0: Now I put my foot on the golden ship, and the ship done left this shore. And I'm going away to the angels, and I ain't coming back no more.